0: 4 messages.
1: 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Hah?
0: Hai. 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Mau klarifikasi nih. Ngasih cerita tentang...
2: Next. 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
0: Next.
3: 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I miss you so much. Aku cuma bilang, please, gak usah kau mikirin apa yang orang bilang tentang kita. You know, aku selalu terima kamu apa adanya. I love you.

Attention. You are listening to Honey Fam now. One double O, one different. Take it right.

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You are listening to Hot FM now. 100.1 FM. Stay tuned right here.